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3: Morning, sunny today. We're expecting a top of 18 here in Mandurah. Perth expecting 19 and Bunbury also 18 today. Tomorrow is mostly sunny and we're looking at a top of 17. Then mostly sunny Saturday and a top of 18. Showers Sunday and another top of 18 degrees. Right now, Perth is up to 9, Rockingham 11, and Mandurah right now still sitting on 9 degrees.
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0: Nikki and DeMello's three things you need to know.
1: Again? No, it's not.
2: No, it's not.
1: No, once again. Anyway, here we are. Once again, talking on a Thursday, football.
2: We can make it three things if you like.
1: We'll just keep it to three things, ready, if that's all right. That's what the thing
2: says.
1: That.
2: They've told us to.
1: Yeah, Thursday's footy chat day, and Peel Thunder coach Adam Reid is here. Morning, mate.
3: Morning, guys.
1: Now, off a relaxing bye, talking waffle first off, we go into the second last home game of the regular WAFL season this weekend. Can you believe it's almost there?
3: No, I can't. When you put it in those terms, and yeah, we've only got 5 games left for the home and away season. So no, it's hard to believe it's gone that quick.
1: So this one, and then they're home against the Eagles later. But it's up against Subiaco from 2:30 on Saturday. Looking forward to that battle.
3: Yeah, well, Subi beat us early in the year by a point. They outplayed us in that game, and we came home strong, and it would have been a great injustice of football if we had pinched it. So, look, they're a really competitive side. They're sitting fifth on the ladder. I was looking the other day. They've had 8 games this season that have been decided by 10 points or under. So, yeah, we know it's going to be a really physical kind of scrappy game, probably, you know, low scoring, but yeah, we've got to be well prepared.
1: It must be getting close to the return of Skipper too, Jack Sears. Is he starting to look ready?
3: He should be very likely to suit up this week and captain the side, which is really pleasing. Obviously, he had surgery on his finger and should be ready to roll.
1: Excellent. All right. So there's that. That's happening at Lane Group Stadium. Get along and cheer. Meantime, well, I guess the other attention is...
2: Yes, the derby, yes. Of course, in the AFL. All the excitement at Optus Stadium. I mean, I think it's obvious who the favourites are, but what do you think about this game?
3: Well, you know, the old coaching cliche, it's just one week at a time, right? It's just another team. Doesn't matter... kind of their, where I say, a bit of a faceless enemy. So they're always in opposition colours, whether it's blue and gold or black and white or red and black. Doesn't matter. We prepare the same way regardless of who it is. You know, for both teams this year, I think we could agree the process has put us in a good position and good opportunities from week to week. So we'll just continue to work our way down that path towards tomorrow night.
1: Although, I mean, I know everyone says that, but then at the same time, people also say that derbies can be a different game. Is there any truth in that?
3: Yes and no. The crowd's fantastic, obviously.
1: Sure.
3: Regardless of whose home game it is, there is always just a bit of a different atmosphere with the crowd. But as from a coaching and a player preparation point of view, nothing really changes. Now, the guys out in the field, they're probably going to feel the energy from the crowd, so there will be a different stimulus for them, but then they have to work their way through that, and that's why, you know, some crazy things have happened in the past.
1: Mm. What about talk of, they want to make all of the derbies Friday nights. Are you down with that?
3: Well, I would like it. It gives it great national exposure. You know, for a long time we've been given the Sunday afternoon kind of treatment because of the broadcast, but I think Friday night would be a great time for it, showcase to the country Western Australian football at its best.
1: Nice. Mm. Well,
2: yeah, fair enough.
1: Happening this week, and I bet you there'll be a few people turning out to it as well. So,
2: absolutely. Yeah,
1: despite the colds, it'll be quite the game. Best of luck all round, and I'll see you on Saturday, Reedy.
3: Sounds good, guys. Thanks. Have a great day.
1: Likewise.
2: See ya.
1: 13 past 8.
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1: Riddle Me This, Riddle Me That.
0: Riddle Me This.
2: Yes, $100 to spend at the Ravenswood Hotel if you can unriddle our riddle today. That is what you do, isn't it? You unriddle a riddle?
3: I suppose you do.
2: Or do you riddle a riddle? Anyway.
3: Whatever you want to do.
2: That's not the question. Let's get into today's riddle. Second last chance to qualify for the prize.
3: All right, here we go. If a woman is born in Australia, grows up in the US, and dies in China, what is she?
2: Oh, okay. 9581573. Boom. People want to say.
3: If a woman is born in Australia, grows up in the US, and dies in China, what is she?
2: 9581573. Now, a fella who we're giving tickets away to, I think, next week you'll find.
3: No.
2: Derulo.
3: Jason Derulo.
2: Thank you very much. Much better than he does it.
3: Thanks.
2: Are you going to duet with him?
3: Anyway, if he wants me.
2: In the meantime, Derulo on the Ghost. What did she say?

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1: Riddle Me This, Riddle Me That.
0: Riddle Me This.
2: All right, riddle time. Amelia from Kudnup's going to have a go with this morning. Hello, Amelia.
3: Hi.
2: Are you enjoying your first week back at school?
3: Sure. I don't know.
2: Are you glad to
4: whatever
2: be
4: you want to say.
2: Whatever, man. I don't care. No, I mean, look, is it good to see your friends and all that kind of stuff?
3: Yeah.
2: Okay.
4: That's good.
2: Nice. Well, let's see if we can sort you out with some riddle prize action this week.
4: Mm-hmm.
2: $100 to spend at the Ravenswood Hotel.
4: All right. That could be all yours tomorrow if you solve this today. If a woman is born in Australia, grows up in the US, and dies in China, what is she?
3: She's dead.
2: Well, that's so.
4: That is true.
2: It's quite harsh, but
4: it is the truth.
2: It does seem to be true.
4: She is dead, yes.
2: And correct, ladies and gentlemen. Amelia, well done, you got it.
4: Good job, simple as that. And you're in the draw to win $100 to spend at the Ravo. Good luck for tomorrow.
3: Thank you.
2: You're welcome. Have a good day. 8:25 on the coast.
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1: Who's the number one office in WA for 13 years? Number one in Australia and number two globally? It's Harcourt's Mandurah.
2: Hi there, it's Damien Carbon. Fire crews are still at the scene of that blaze that's ripped through a well-known Chinese restaurant in the city. Flames seen coming from the Golden Treasure Chinese restaurant on Hay Street about 1 a.m. Fireys say by the time they got there, it was already well alight. The restaurant has been closed for about 3 years. It's unclear how it started. The Prime Minister says Australia and China can disagree without the relationship falling apart. Anthony Albanese says concerns over the South China Sea and military activity in the Pacific will still be raised directly.
3: And it is appropriate that the Foreign Minister has raised these issues with her counterpart, Wang Yi.
2: And West Aussie pole vaulter Nina Kennedy has been named as our Commonwealth Games flag bearer in Glasgow tomorrow morning.
4: Yeah, look, Mum's so proud. I think she's like my biggest supporter. It's so lovely. She's like already on the Facebook comments being like so proud of her. But
2: Catch the opening ceremony tomorrow morning, 4:45 a.m. on 7.
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2: A sea of purple tomorrow night for a Friday night derby. Eagle Jake Waterman asked what it's like playing in front of a Fremantle crowd.
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7: The breakdown in Salter Point, Kwinana, Freeway Northbound after the Mount Henry Bridge. That's clear, but Freeway Northbound, so Thomas Road to Rowley Road, then Farrington Road to the Mount Henry Bridge. Little sticky Old Coast Road Northbound at Casuarina Drive in Halls Head, Mandurah Road at Mariners Cove Drive in Dudley Park, Mandurah Road at the Forum and at Allnut Street, Pinjarra Road at Dower Street, again at Lakes Road in Greenfields, Mandurah Goldup Drive southbound at the Mandurah Road Roundabout, and Mandurah Road at Broadstone Vista in Bedora Bay. If you spot anything else, call 9581597 3. 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
11: Morning, sunny today. We're expecting a top of 18 here in Mandurah, 19 for Perth and 18 also in Bunbury today. Tomorrow, mostly sunny and 17. Then mostly sunny on Saturday with a top of 18. Looking at showers on Sunday and another top of 18 degrees. Right now, Perth is up to 10, Rockingham is on 11, and Mandurah right now is still sitting on 9 degrees.
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0: I do wonder how many people yell out her name in waxing salons these days. Kelly Clarkson. And since you've been gone.
1: There was certainly a period in time where it would have been very popular.
0: There must have been a time. 97.3 Coast FM, all the hits. Nikki and DeMello looking after it this morning. Now, would you like to get on a yacht with Ursula? Because, sorry, I've been trying to work out how she says her name. She says it Ursula.
1: Ursula Carlson.
0: It's spelt with a Z.
1: It's throwing you all week.
0: Now, I've been Ursula.
1: Nervous about it.
0: I feel like Ursula. If I interviewed her, I'd go to pieces. I would. I'd be like, what to do?
1: Ms. Carlson?
0: So let's not organise that for a start. But you can go and see her on us.
1: She's a very funny lady and she's coming to RAC Arena at the end of the month. So actually, that's next week, isn't it? My goodness, this month really is. It's absolutely flying by. Mm-hmm. 31st, she'll be in town. You can get your tickets now via Ticketek if you'd love a night out with a laugh, or give us a buzz right now and we might just give you a double pass. Yeah,
0: come on, let's do it. 95815 973. Rockingham Ford's

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0: Chapel Roan, 97.3 Coast FM, all the hits. It's Nikki and DeMello as we head towards 9 o'clock. Thank you so far. Incredible generosity has been shown for our homelessness prevention and awareness appeal, together with the folks at West Oz Crisis and Welfare Services. Keep them coming. If you've got things, please bring them through.
1: Absolutely. 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
1: Who's the number one office in WA for 13 years? Number one in Australia and number two globally? It's Harcourt's Mandurah.
2: Hi there, it's Damien Carbon. Fire crews are still at the scene of that blaze that's ripped through a well-known Chinese restaurant in the city. Flames seen coming from the Golden Treasure Chinese restaurant on Hay Street about 1 a.m. Fireys say by the time they got there, it was already well alight. The restaurant has been closed for about 3 years. It's unclear how it started. The Prime Minister says Australia and China can disagree without the relationship falling apart. Anthony Albanese says concerns over the South China Sea and military activity in the Pacific will still be raised directly.
3: And it is appropriate that the Foreign Minister has raised these issues with her counterpart, Wang Yi.
2: And West Aussie pole vaulter Nina Kennedy has been named as our Commonwealth Games flag bearer in Glasgow tomorrow morning.
4: Yeah, look, Mum's so proud. I think she's like my biggest supporter. It's so lovely. She's like already on the Facebook comments being like so proud of her. But
2: Catch the opening ceremony tomorrow morning, 4:45 a.m. on 7.
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2: A sea of purple tomorrow night for a Friday night derby. 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
7: Morning, a sunny one today. We're expecting a top of 18 here in Mandurah, 19 for Perth and 18 in Bunbury today. Tomorrow's mostly sunny with a top of 17, then mostly sunny again on Saturday, a top of 18. Showers forecast Sunday, we're looking at a top of 18 degrees as well. Right now, Perth is sitting on 10, Rockingham's up to 11, Mandurah right now sitting on 9.
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9: 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James Arthur and Anne-Marie on the way too, but right now we're off to London to kickstart things.
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1: Mm-hmm.
0: Well, he hasn't yet. Hasn't collected yet.
1: Well, he doesn't have to collect because Patrol comes to them tomorrow, Friday. That's when people, well, whoever wins for the week wins those delicious pies from Miami Bakehouse. It could be you next week.
0: That's it. 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
1: I know, this week, we've been saying it all morning, it's just zipped by. It's already Thursday, can't believe it. Tomorrow's Friday, how good.
0: Bring it on with a stick.
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1: Hi there, I'm Matthew Layton. Anthony Albanese has acknowledged One Nation's growing support, saying too many Australians feel the economy isn't working for them. Addressing Labor's national conference in Adelaide, the Prime Minister says cost of living help remains the government's top priority.
2: That is why our focus remains squarely on helping with the cost of living, on the practical measures that matter to people and make a positive difference to their lives. Because that is how we demonstrate to Australians that their hard work will pay off.
1: Future paramedics, pharmacists and physios are among students set to receive $338.60 a week under an expanded Commonwealth paid prac scheme. The giant Pam the Bird graffiti is finally being painted over, with crews spending 3 days working high above Melbourne on the Balti Bridge. And a bumper 76,000 jobs were added last month, keeping unemployment at 4.4% and pushing the Aussie dollar above 70 US cents.
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1: The Suns are chasing their first win in 8 games. They face Carlton in Melbourne on Saturday, with coach Damien Hardwick unhappy sitting 14th.
4: We're looking to start well. We look to start well every week, but look, we know what we're up against this week at a Carlton, you know, side that's playing some really good footy at a Marvel Stadium. So we look forward to the challenge.
1: Hardwick also wants Ben King to stay, but says his exit would not be a disaster. And Nina Kennedy and Tim Hodge will lead Australia's Commonwealth Games team into tomorrow morning's opening ceremony.
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5: Hey, good morning. Sunny one for us today. We're looking at tops of around 16 to 18 degrees. Mostly sunny tomorrow, and for Saturday, looking at tops of around 17 and 18 degrees. Then we're getting to some showers on Sunday, 19, a shower or two on Monday, and partly cloudy on Tuesday and Wednesday at this stage. Manta right now sitting on 14 degrees. We're looking at tops of about 19.
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Hello, my name is Squinty, getting you through it. And if you haven't heard of this viral six-year-old kid, I think he's out of Victoria, holidaying down in Gippsland, just out of Melbourne, and saw an Eastern Rosella and wanted to sing a song about it. So he wrote it, they produced it, and now it is a viral sensation. What's his name? His name's Miles Phillips. And it's

0: Toy Story 5, the newly wedded Taylor Swift. This is 97.3 Coast FM. Gonna play some Oz rock for you in the next 7 minutes. Yeah, that tune is on the way. Gonna play you Wolf Mother. Just after we chuck on some Benson Boone for you next here at Coast FM.
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0: Tinashe, Disco Lines, No Broke Boys here at Coast FM, all the hits. Playing you Ariana Grande just after your 11 o'clock news. From that to some old school stuff about Madonna. Yeah, the androids. Do it with Madonna coming up. That's how you know we are all the hits. 97.3 Coast FM.
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1: Hello there, I'm Matthew Layton. A surprise jobs boom has smashed expectations with 76,000 positions added in June. Australia's unemployment rate held at 4.4%, while participation climbed to 67%. Most of the growth was part-time, keeping pressure on the Reserve Bank as oil prices threaten fresh inflation. The federal government is setting up a new Fair Work Court to settle workplace disputes faster and cheaper. Prime Minister Anthony Albanese announcing the plan at Labor's National Conference in Adelaide.
2: This will be headed by expert judges working seamlessly with the Fair Work Commission. It will resolve disputes faster and at lower costs for both workers and employers.
1: A major teachers' strike has disrupted classrooms, with thousands rallying in Melbourne after rejecting the Allan government's latest pay deal. And rising costs are forcing one in five Aussies to ditch hygiene and cleaning products, while one in ten has struggled for the first time this year.
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1: Ross Lyon is keeping his expectations low for Max King in his long-awaited return to St Kilda's side against North Melbourne. The key forward hasn't been sighted at senior level for 2 years after shoulder, knee and hamstring setbacks. His coach isn't putting pressure on King to be a match winner in his first game back.
4: Yeah, low expectation. It's a player on return, so building it. Yeah, I certainly haven't gone back and watched tape. And if any of the game with the stand rule and being tightened up just helps get the ball there a bit quicker.
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7: Morning. Sunny today. Tops of 19 for Perth, 18 for Rockingham, Mandurah and Bunbury. Mostly sunny tomorrow and for Saturday. We're looking at 17 for tomorrow, 18 for Saturday. Showers and 19 on Sunday. And then Monday, we're looking at a shower or two, 17. And Tuesday, partly cloudy and 17 degrees. Right now, up and down the coast from Perth to Bunbury, sitting on 15 degrees.
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7: Go. Face palm emoji. Why? Look. With what Nikki and DeMello were talking about this morning, that's how I felt.
9: Now, Netflix have announced they are making a doco on a true Aussie original, Ray Gun, Breaking Badly.
10: So this is actually a documentary involving Ray Gun?
9: I don't know if it involves Ray Gun, it doesn't say. But okay. 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
10: Yes, wow. 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
9: on
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10: Yeah.
7: Oh, jeez. I don't know. See, face palm emoji. Get it now? 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
1: 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That's Olivia Rodrigo and Stupid Song, 97.3 Coast FM. We can go from one Olivia to another Olivia. Olivia Dean and Baby Steps coming up.
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2: And once again, bringing sense to a world gone mad. 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
3: Well, I'll try anyway. A new flick written, directed and starring Chris Rock is on the way.
2: Oh.
3: Starring British actress Rosalind Eliezer as Misty Green, a gifted actress whose personal vices have derailed her career, and stars alongside Adam Driver, Anna Kendrick, Topher Grace and Chris Rock. The flick follows her journey as she receives a surprise offer for a comeback role from a director with whom she shares a turbulent past. Here's the trailer.
4: Who the f*** are you?
5: This is my husband's apartment.
4: No, he said I could have it.
5: Okay, it's over now.
6: Best supporting actress, Misty Green. Is that you?
4: I wake up when I want to wake up. I sleep when I want to sleep. I get high when I want to get high. And I f*** when I want to
5: f***. I didn't know you were a Lil Wayne song. That's so cool.
7: You're not exactly an unknown, Misty. Is Hollywood racist? Yep.
8: Are you mixed?
4: Excuse me, what?
7: Is it sexist? F*** yeah, it is.
9: I'm looking for open-minded friends who might want to make a little extra cash.
4: I would like to finish my audition if it isn't too much trouble. All right?
2: Sounds like quite the movie, doesn't it?
3: Yeah, Misty Green is out in cinemas in October. A new Gotham villain is here with a trailer for Clayface. DC's latest flick is a horror thriller featuring the cult favourite villain from Gotham's Rogues Gallery. The flick follows actor Matt Hagen and his meteoric rise from Gotham street kid to Hollywood leading man, which is tragically cut short when a local crime boss's actions leave him horribly disfigured. Abandoned by his team and with nothing left, Matt seeks out a cutting-edge treatment that miraculously returns him to his former self, but also unexpectedly affects his grip on reality, of course, and he spirals. The flick also stars Naomi Ackie and is produced by the Batman director Matt Reeves. Here's the trailer.
10: I know you. You're famous.
11: The most beautiful face.
12: It's a tragedy what they did to him.
13: Boo.
12: I'd like to volunteer for human trials. What's happening to me?
14: If you're harboring feelings of anger, you need to let them go.
12: You want to know how I feel? People I trusted betrayed me. The justice system failed me. They stole my career, my money, my life. I'm a monster.
2: Creepy.
3: Clay.

0: Yeah, and not just that. They said that there's actually four versions of that album with secret tracks at the end. Only thought there was one. For the first time ever, you can now stream them on Spotify and Apple Music and stuff. 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

0: 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Noughties at noon coming up with The Killers. Madonna is in there. Got a new album out, by the way, and it's good. Neo is coming up as well. It's all a part of your Noughties at noon, and we'll do that for you next. 97.3 Coast FM.
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7: Good afternoon, I'm Matthew Layton. The Prime Minister has directly addressed One Nation's jump in support, blaming deep frustration over living costs and the economy. Anthony Albanese telling Labor delegates in Adelaide his majority government now carries a bigger responsibility to help Australians under pressure.
8: The last decade has inflicted one global shock after another, and people have been given every reason to feel like the economy is simply not working for them. That goes deeper than sentiment. It's a reality people are up against.
7: Workplace disputes could soon be sorted out faster, with the PM announcing a new Fair Work Court. It'll feature specialist judges and work with the Fair Work Commission. A surprise 76,000 job surge and 4.4% unemployment has lifted the odds of another RBA rate rise. And thousands of teachers have marched on State Parliament in Melbourne, rejecting 28.3% over 4 years as not enough.
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7: Hawks coach Sam Mitchell is remaining tight-lipped about whether Ben King wants to join them as a free agent next season. Their forward line's already stacked, with Mitch Lewis and Jack Gunston signing new deals in the last 24 hours. Mitchell says it's the current playing group he's focusing on.
10: First and foremost, we'll be very heavily focused on the players that are within these walls right now and making sure we can get the best out of them for the finals campaign in front of us.
7: The Hawks are aiming to push towards a top two spot against the Bombers in Saturday's Twilight MCG clash.
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0: Yeah, we'll get those naughty sits on for you in seconds. Sunny day today, tops in 19 for Perth, 18 for Rockingham, Mandurah and Bunbury. Mostly sunny for the next couple of days. Looking at tomorrow, 17 degrees, 18 on Saturday. Sunday, showers and 19 degrees. Monday, a shower or two, 17. And Tuesday, partly cloudy, tops of around 17 degrees.
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0: And not just the favourites that you know and love from the 2000s, but also those songs that you did love that you might have forgotten about. We bring them back out to you, kind of like iPod Shuffle, a.k.a. mid-2000s sort of deal. Fede LeGrand, remember, put your hands up for Detroit. I got news for you. Well, first off, yes, I'm going to play it. Secondly, you're getting the lyrics wrong. I'll explain that for you when I play it for you in about 15 minutes. To kick off your noughties and noon, though, let's chuck on Coldplay and Viva La Vida. 97.3 Coast FM, all the old school hits.

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0: The girls out of, I think it was Russia. We never knew much about them. A lot of people thought they were twins, thought they were together. Still, we don't really know. Tattoo and all the things she said as we play you nothing but tunes from the noughties. Why am I playing Toto's Africa though? Because Ja Rule actually used the song in 2003. It was a top 10 hit. It's called Rush. 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

Love this. Naughties at Noon with Groove Armada. Super stylin' after 1 o'clock as we play you the latest. From the innuendo lady, the pint-sized, her name, Sabrina Carpenter, House Tour. One more tune, though, from the 2000s to finish out your Naughties at Noon for today and this week. Kiss Chasey, come on.

0: 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We'll do that for you to get you to 1 o'clock news next here at Coast FM.
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2: Hey there, I'm Brett Thomas. The Foreign Minister has again taken aim at China over its recent testing of an intercontinental ballistic missile. Beijing demanding Penny Wong stop exaggerating tension in the South China Sea, but she's not backing down.
3: It comes in the context of a rapid military build-up of China's nuclear arsenal without the transparency or reassurance the region expects. So this is why Australia described the test as provocative and destabilising.
2: The latest job figures are promising, with more than 76,000 additional Aussies employed last month. With the unemployment rate steady, the Aussie dollar rose above 70 US cents. An energy giant has lost a Supreme Court bid to force climate activists to hand over planning documents about a stink bomb protest. Woodside had to evacuate its Perth headquarters in 2023. Three activists were sentenced last year, and the company is now pursuing them in a civil suit. And Aussie tennis legend Renee Stubbs has slammed the controversial decision to mandate gender testing on the women's tour.
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2: The caretaker coaches at Carlton and Essendon share a special bond. Josh Fraser and Dean Solomon served as assistants together at Gold Coast. While Fraser's enjoyed more success at the Blues so far, he reached out to Solomon after the Bombers' massive upset win over the Giants on the weekend.
5: We've exchanged text messages semi-frequently, I suppose. I've got a lot of respect for Solly. Spent some time with him at the Gold Coast when he was coaching and coached alongside him. I love how he goes about it. I was rapt to see him get a result on the weekend.
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7: Good afternoon. Sunny today. Tomorrow, mostly sunny 17. Saturday, mostly sunny 18. Sunday showers 19, Monday a shower 2, 17, and Tuesday partly cloudy and 17 degrees. Today's tops, we're looking at 18 degrees up and down the coast from Rockingham, Mandurah to Bunbury. Perth today, tops of 19.
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7: Go. 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
0: 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Nikki and DeMello, back to wake you up tomorrow morning from 6. And don't forget the riddle just after the 8 o'clock news. Someone is going to score themselves $100 to spend at the Ravo just by guessing it correctly. 97.3 Coast FM.
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0: you, Swifty. 97.3 Coast FM, that is me, Dunn. My name is Squinty. 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And your workday thanks to our mates at Rockingham Ford. 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Rod Molden in the chair for you for the drive home coming up. He's got Mr. Teddy Swims and the tune is called Mr. Know-It-All. Haven, Caitlin, I Run. All that plus more, and gonna play you some old school stuff from Killing Heidi as well. 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
1: Hey there, I'm Brett Thomas. Anthony Albanese has acknowledged One Nation's growing support, saying too many Australians feel the economy isn't working for them. Addressing Labor's national conference in Adelaide, the Prime Minister says cost of living help remains the government's top priority.
2: That is why our focus remains squarely on helping with the cost of living, on the practical measures that matter to people and make a positive difference to their lives. Because that is how we demonstrate to Australians that they're hard work will pay off.
1: While Albo has been caught in an awkward moment, stumbling and lucky not to fall when an escalator suddenly stopped. The jobs market has delivered a thumping result, adding 76,000 positions in June. Unemployment stayed steady at 4.4%, and teachers in Victoria have walked out of classrooms again, protesting in Melbourne CBD for better pay and conditions. The Education Union warning there could be more strikes. Teachers are pushing for a 35% pay rise over 3 years.
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1: The Suns don't want key forward Ben King to go to the Hawks, but coach Damien Hardwick says the club is prepared if he chooses Hawthorn over Gold Coast.
4: It is important, but it also won't be the end of the world if Ben leaves. Like, once again, we've got magnets in place that we've got having conversations on a weekly basis with players trying to get to come to our footy club.
1: King and the Suns take on the Blues at Marvel Stadium on Saturday. Round 20 action gets underway in Adelaide tonight, though, with the Crows hosting Collingwood, both fighting for finals contention.
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7: Really nice day here. Light winds, top of 18, Mandurah, Rockingham and Bunbury, 19 in Perth. Cool again, between 6 and 8 degrees overnight, 17, fine day for tomorrow. Saturday looks to be pretty good, sunshine, top of 18. Sunday, showers, windy, top of 19. Monday looks to be similar, max of 17.
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7: All right, freeway northbound before Berrigan Drive in Coburn. There's been a breakdown and a tow-away is in action in that particular area. No congestion at this stage, but just a heads up for you. 3 p.m, that's your heads up for Spider-Man. Tickets here. All the hits start right now on the coast.

let's get the party started. 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That's when I knew that your heart was scarring. Friends to lovers need a part to star in. Like, wait, babe, let me ask your pardon.

0: 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Spider-Man tickets hang here. 3 p.m. is your next chance. Otherwise, this weekend, if you want to win tickets right now, coastlive.com.au, the place to pick up tickets anytime. All right, so just hit us up at the website. Do your entry there. Otherwise, 3 p.m. We've got another 35 minutes from here. Thanks to Sony Pictures. Good luck to you. Some hits coming here. Just a little reminder, we play more from Drake. We've got your Sam Fender, Olivia Dean coming as well. We've got 3 minutes. We're doing it next.
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It's Rod Moulton. Hello to your weekend activities. Are you planning some? There is a bit on around town and beyond, actually. If you're a basketball fan, good news. There is basketball tomorrow night. The Flames hot housing it. 6:30 tip-off for the ladies, 8:30 for the men.

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0: 18 degrees, sunshine galore. 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Nikki DeMello tomorrow morning. Next chance is to be winning tickets to Ursula Carlson, Fatty on a Yacht. That's the name of the tour. It is making its way to RAC Arena end of the month. All right, tickets tomorrow morning. Plus, it is your chance to be scoring thanks to the Ravenswood Hotel $100. Be here tomorrow. 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All right, next, we got all the hits here. We have them. Dom Dollar. Got your BB Rexha within 5 minutes here. 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
2: Hey there, I'm Brett Thomas. Origin Energy has confirmed customer data has been hacked. The retailer started investigating a potential breach yesterday. Origin is still working to determine the total number of affected customers and will contact them. The federal government is setting up a new Fair Work Court to settle workplace disputes faster and cheaper. Prime Minister Anthony Albanese announced the plan at Labor's National Conference in Adelaide.
3: This will be headed by expert judges working seamlessly with the Fair Work Commission. It will resolve disputes faster and at lower costs for both workers and employers.
2: Hiring has surged well beyond expectations, with 76,000 new jobs landing in June. Unemployment remained at 4.4%. Police are investigating AI-generated explicit content found on a Gold Coast teacher's account. And workers began to paint over Pam the Bird graffiti on the 140-metre-tall pylon on Melbourne's Balti Bridge.
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2: The Hawks have locked away two key pillars of their forward line. Mitch Lewis has signed a four-year deal, while Jack Gunston's extended his career for another season. Coach Sam Mitchell sidestepped questions about whether Ben King could join them.
5: In 6 months' time, that's when you'll find out about what we'll do with the forward line, whatever it looks like. I mean, there's so much water to go under the bridge between now and whatever that looks like for next season.
2: The Hawks host the Bombers in a Saturday twilight match at the MCG. Round 20 starts tonight at Adelaide Oval. The Crows against the Pies.
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6: Taking a check of the roads this afternoon, and Kwinana Freeway southbound moving slowly at Rowley Road and again Hay Street to Millpoint Road, and seeing brake lights NS Avenue southbound at Carvey Street in Hillman and Rockingham Road southbound at Thomas Road, Kwinana Beach. It's then mostly smooth sailing until we hit Mandurah, when it picks up again, Mandurah Road at Pinjarra Road, Mandurah Road at Allnut Street and Pinjarra Road at Lakes Road. 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
10: Sunny day, light winds, top of 18 degrees across Mandurah, Rockingham and for Bunbury. 19 degrees, Perth, 6 to 8 degrees overnight. 17 degrees, fine one for you tomorrow. Saturday looks to be pretty similar and nice actually, top of 18. 19 degrees Sunday with showers, windy conditions. Monday looks to be similar, max of 17.
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10: All right, Spider-Man. You.
12: Does whatever Spider-Man does. I don't know what it is.
10: All right.
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10: 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You give me a call, let's get you winning here. I'll play the hits. That's the deal. 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

0: 7. The name is Miles Phillips. Eastern Rosellas, written after a bit of a holiday to the Rayman Islands. Eastern Rosellas. 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Rod Molden. Hello to you. I got Cody. How you doing, Cody? You good?
1: Hi.
0: How you doing?
1: Good. How are you?
0: Good. How was school?
1: Good.
0: Yeah. What happened?
1: I had music with my friend.
0: Are you learning a song or do you play?
1: We were doing a song for our motto for a concert.
0: Yeah, nice. You want to go check out a movie? Would that be nice?
1: Yes, please.
0: You're a Spider-Man fan?
1: Yeah.
0: Yeah. I got your tickets to Spider-Man Brand New Day. Congratulations.
1: Thank you.
0: It's a pleasure. It's nice. Now, which school do you go to?
1: MCC.
0: Okay. And do you have a favourite teacher there?
1: Yeah.
0: Who's that?
1: Mrs. Young.
0: Mrs. Young? All right. Mrs. Young, Year 6, MTC. Hello to you. And well done to you, Cody, and to Mum or Dad, whoever's there with you.
1: Thank you.
0: It's a pleasure. Of course, more tickets when you want them, coastlive.com.au. And back here tomorrow morning, Nikki DeMello, The Next Chance on the radio. Get your Miles Smith here next. 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
1: Checking our roads this afternoon and Kwinana Freeway southbound moving slowly. Hay Street to Millpoint Road and Belia Drive to Rolly Road. Also seeing brake lights, Ennis Avenue southbound at Carvey Street, Hillman, and Rockingham Road southbound at Thomas Road, Kwinana Beach. Once we hit Mandra, it builds right up again. Pinjarra Road at Lakes Road, Mandra Road at Allnut Street, plus around the Forum, and Mandra Road at Pinjarra Road. 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

0: 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MGMT, little heads up, 8 straight, heading your way within 15 minutes. Nice day outside, 18 degrees, and a little bit more of this tomorrow, which is the good news. Before the weekend, Saturday looks okay, Sunday doesn't. I mean, you know, let's be honest. Bit of rain here, showers forecast, top 17 to 18 degrees. Little heads up, Coast FM's Winter Appeal, the week 3rd to 9th of August. We'd love you to help out here if you can. 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A big week, and if you can help out with those non-perishables, tents, swag, sleeping bags, doonas, winter clothing, anything you can help out with. And see us tomorrow at 9.30 till 3.30. That's when we're open. We're at 141 Mandra Terrace. We would love to see you and say thank you. 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Taylor is here. Tayo Cruz. 3 minutes from now.
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2: street. Hi, this is Emma, and I'm at Acton Bell Property on the corner of Mandra Terrace. 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

0: busier than the Crooked Carrot car park. I'd sell that for you right now if I could, because we have a busy Kwinana Freeway, Coburn Central. It is northbound after North Lake Road, Berrigan Drive. There's been a breakdown. There's a tow away happening. Be aware of that one. Northbound on our freeway. Southbound already busy from the Jandakot area. Let's get a full update with Julia just a few minutes. 8 Straight is here on your radio as well. Let's get your Doja Cat. Chemical Brothers standing by in the next few minutes as well. We got you all the hits. 8 Straight is next.
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11: It's kinda hard. Love it, you never rush. 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
1: Hey there, I'm Brett Thomas. Origin Energy has confirmed customer data has been hacked. The retailer started investigating a potential breach yesterday. Origin is still working to determine the total number of affected customers and will contact them. The federal government is setting up a new Fair Work Court to settle workplace disputes faster and cheaper. Prime Minister Anthony Albanese announced the plan at Labor's National Conference in Adelaide.
2: This will be headed by expert judges working seamlessly with the Fair Work Commission. It will resolve disputes faster and at lower costs for both workers and employers.
1: Hiring has surged well beyond expectations, with 76,000 new jobs landing in June. Unemployment remained at 4.4%. Police are investigating AI-generated explicit content found on a Gold Coast teacher's account. And workers begun to paint over Pam the Bird graffiti on the 140-metre-tall pylon on Melbourne's Balti Bridge.
3: Buying, selling or leasing? Trust the unmatched expertise of the number one office in Western Australia for 13 consecutive years. Harcourts Mandurah.
1: Excited but nervous is how former Saint Lee Montagne is feeling when Max King makes his long-awaited return in Sunday's clash with the Kangaroos. While the key forward hasn't played for 2 years, Joey told us there's no point King playing in the VFL.
4: Yeah, spot on. Everyone's going to have their fingers crossed, but you've got to get him out there at some stage, and if he breaks down, I mean, what can you do about it? He broke down at VFL level last time, so I think their attitude is, well, if he's going to break down, we might as well try and see if he can get through.
1: Round 20 roars to life tonight. The Crows and Pies face off at Adelaide Oval.
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5: Checking the roads and Kwinana Freeway southbound moving slowly. Hayes Street to Mill Point Road, Canning Highway to Manning Road, plus Belia Drive to Rolly Road, and seeing brake lines. Ennis Avenue southbound at Carvey Street in Rockingham and Rockingham Road southbound at Thomas Road, Kwinana Beach. Once we hit Mandurah, on the brakes again. Mandurah Road at Pinjarra Road, Mandurah Road at Allnut Street and Pinjarra Road at Lakes Road. If you spot anything else, call 95815 973. 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
8: Another cool night expected, 6 to 8 degrees, your minimum 17 degrees. A nice day tomorrow. Saturday looks to be sunshine, which is good, top of 18. Sunday, the showers there, windy conditions, top of 19. Monday looks to be similar, max of 17.
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All the hits, 97.3 Coast FM 422, 8th Street, happening as you head home this afternoon. If you are southbound freewaying it, it is busy from Billia Drive down to Thomas Road at this point. If you're northbound, Anketell Road is your beginning destination, I guess. As you drive you home, Harry Styles here, Dance No More on the Coast.

0: 17 degrees. It's going to be cool tonight. Down to 6 to 8 degrees as your minimum. 17, partly cloudy tomorrow. Quite nice into the weekend. Though Sunday looks to be wet at this stage. Welcome to 97.3 Coast FM. All the hits. 8 straight, by the way. Another coming for you at 5 p.m. Shout to the team at Cleanaway. They've got a bit of a Pie Day Friday happening tomorrow. Thanks to Miami Bakehouse. The Fire Patrol is making its way to Cleanaway. Now, it's your chance next week. 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Or maybe tonight, you know, tomorrow morning. Don't be rushed. 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Lunch is free. And here's across Nicky and DeMello for all the details you need. All right, next. Let's get your Rihanna, Jay-Z. Get you the Ataris here. We got you all the hits. Hang here.
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2: Checking the roads and Kwinana Freeway southbound needing patience. Hay Street to Millpoint Road, Canning Highway to Manning Road, plus Belia Drive to Rolly Road. Seeing brake lights now, Rockingham Road southbound at Anchortel Road Naval Base and Ennis Avenue southbound at Carvey Street in Rockingham. Once we hit Mandurah, we're on the build again. Mandurah Road at Pinjarra Road, Mandurah Road at Allnut Street and Pinjarra Road at Lakes Road, plus around the Forum. 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

0: 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If you are heading southbound on the freeway, Belia Drive down to Mortimer Road, it's a little slow, delayed, a little red on the map, you know what I mean? Maybe you're heading northbound at this stage. It is busy from Thomas Road upwards. Also busy afternoon, Henderson through to Naval Base to Kwinana Beach. You know all about that if you're in it. Have Julie in just a few minutes here to get you a full update. 97.3 Coast FM, checking your cheap fuel right here. Thanks to the Geely EX2, which is a fine-looking car, by the way. Features Australia's first trunk in the front. It is the Frunk. It is deceptively spacious. 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Find out where it is. Right there. Another Right Straight is hitting your ears next. Ariana Grande to Eskimo Joe. I think I am falling apart. Minutes from here.
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11: Hey there, I'm Brett Thomas. Origin Energy is working out how many customers have had their personal information stolen. The company confirming there's been a cyber attack 24 hours after a hacker contacted the media. The last four digits of bank accounts and credit cards have been accessed. The Prime Minister has directly addressed One Nation's jump in support, blaming deep frustration over living costs and the economy. Anthony Albanese telling Labor delegates in Adelaide his majority government now carries a bigger responsibility to help Australians under pressure.
12: The last decade has inflicted one global shock after another, and people have been given every reason to feel like the economy is simply not working for them. That goes deeper than sentiment.
11: Emergency beds have been closed and staff have become unwell at a South Australian hospital after a bizarre incident. Fire crews were called to Flinders Medical Centre after the accidental release of an insect repellent inside. No patients have been impacted.
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11: Adelaide's out to keep its top four hopes alive, while Collingwood needs to claim a big scalp as round 20 gets underway this hour at Adelaide Oval. The Crows already boast a win over the Magpies at the MCG this season, but Premiership Pie Dale Thomas believes the tables will be turned tonight.
13: I think this will be a low-scoring game. If you want that, that can be my big call. The way that Collingwood will win is by keeping Adelaide to a not a shootout.
11: No late changes to either side, and Freo and the Dogs are the latest clubs to cop AFL fines for umpire contact.
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14: Kwinana Freeway southbound needing patience. Hay Street to Millpoint Road, Canning Highway to Manning Road, plus Belia Drive to Rolly Road. We're seeing brake lights, Rockingham Road southbound at Anketell Road Naval Base and Ennis Avenue southbound at Carvey Street in Rockingham. Once we hit Mandra, on the build again, Mandra Road at Pinjarra Road, Mandra Road at Allnut Street and Pinjarra Road at Lakes Road, plus Old Coast Road at Purewood Parade, Halls Head. 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AusAlert, Australia's new emergency messaging system, will send a test alert to compatible mobile devices around 12 noon on Monday, 27 July. 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
17: 6 to 8 degrees minimum overnight, 17. Fine day for you tomorrow. Saturday, sunshine looks to be pretty good. Tops of 18. Sunday, 19 degrees, showers and windy. That'll roll into Monday, by the way. Similar conditions, top of 17. It's where we are. Mandurah, Rockingham, Perth, Pinjarra, 17. 15 in Bunbury.
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17: 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I can tell you, Spider-Man tickets, brand new day if you want them. 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Opportunities there for you right now. Overnight, tomorrow, next day, you know. And of course, tomorrow morning, Nikki DeMello will get you winning more tickets. 8 straight, which means more music for the drive home. Ariana.

0: 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Look, this part of the world creates amazing musicians. Stand up, please, Eskimo Joe. Fremantle, Perth, the world. Lots and lots of amazing songs.
1: The thing about Perth I think is really lovely is that it's a great place to create. 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Great place to create.
0: Thank you, Sutton, from the amazing Eskimo Joe. 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

0: 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Rod Moulton, hello to you. Maybe you're looking to play some soccer. Maybe you're like in the Masters category. It's not a bad thing. Over 35s, over 45s. Looking for players right now, Mandra City FC Masters. Now, they're doing some training and activity on Wednesdays, 7 p.m. Games played Sundays and Friday nights. Want some info on this one? Peelwood Oval. Don't just turn up. I mean, call them and find out. If you want the info, go to coastlive.com.au. 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It's coming for you. Not a long way. Justin Bieber's here. Franz Ferdinand will be turning up. We've got you all the hits here. Next.
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2: Checking your roads for your drive home. Kwinana Freeway southbound moving slowly. Hay Street to Millpoint Road, Canning Highway to Manning Road, plus Belia Drive to Rolly Road. Patients also needed Rockingham Road southbound at Anchortel Road in Naval Base and Ennis Avenue southbound at Carvey Street in Rockingham. Shoalwater, Secret Harbour and Golden Bay are moving well, but once we hit Mandra, on the brakes again, Mandra Road at Pinjarra Road, Mandra Road at Allnut Street and Old Coast Road at Peelwood Parade, Halls Head. If you spot anything else, call 95815 973. 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

0: All the hits, 97.3 Coast FM. Franz Ferdinand, we enjoyed that. It was good. Tomorrow morning, you may enjoy some free movies. Nikki DeMello have your tickets to Brand New Day Spider-Man, which you can still win tickets online tonight, tomorrow. 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Ursula Carlson, Last Chances, RAC Arena, end of the month, along with that spends at the Ravenswood Hotel. 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Nikki and DeMello to wake you up. All right, let's talk a great band, shall we? More of them. 30 Seconds to Mars. Do they have a favorite song? Jared Leto, do you?
1: 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You know, your songs, they're like your children in a way. And we all know that you love some of them more than others.
0: All right, let's pick one. This one. Right. 30 Seconds to Mars. Playing for you shortly along with Olivia Rodrigo. We've got you all the hits. Tony is playing them for you next. Have a great night.
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1: Hey there, I'm Brett Thomas. Origin Energy has confirmed it's been hacked, the energy retailer revealing there's been unauthorised access to customer data a day after it started investigating a potential breach. It's working to contact those affected. Australia's foreign minister isn't caving into criticism from China about her comments regarding their recent ballistic missile test. Beijing's accused Penny Wong of exaggerating tension in the South China Sea, but she's called it provocative and destabilising.
2: And as we have said publicly, China's test of a nuclear-capable submarine-launched missile from the South China Sea earlier this month came with too little information and notification.
1: A Taiwanese woman has been sentenced to 11 years in prison for attempting to murder Brisbane exchange student Alex Shorey by mixing rat poison into his food. And insect repellent has been accidentally released at a hospital in South Australia, causing emergency beds to close and 11 staff needing treatment. No patients are impacted.
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1: Ross Lyon is keeping his expectations low for Max King in his long-awaited return to St Kilda's side against North Melbourne on Sunday. The key forward hasn't been sighted at senior level for 2 years after shoulder, knee and hamstring setbacks. His coach isn't putting pressure on King to be a match winner in his first game back.
4: Yeah, low expectation. It's a player on return, so building it. Yeah, I certainly haven't gone back and watched tape. And if any of the game with the stand rule and been tightened up just helps get the ball there a bit quicker.
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5: Looking at Kwinana Freeway southbound, it's moving slowly. Hay Street to Millpoint Road, Canning Highway to Manning Road plus Rowley Road, and still seeing brake lines. Rockingham Road southbound at Anchortel Road Naval Base, and in Rockingham, Ennis Avenue southbound at Carvey Street. It's then mostly smooth sailing until we hit Mandurah when patience needed again. Mandurah Road at Allnut Street and Mandurah Road at Pinjarra Road. 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This is Julia with the latest traffic on 97.3 Coast FM.
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10: Yes, good afternoon. We're looking at a nice, mostly sunny one tomorrow with a top of 17 degrees. Your weekend, mostly sunny for the Saturday, 18 degrees. Showers are returning on Sunday, though, with a top of 19 degrees. Monday, shower 2, 17, and Tuesday, just the same. Overnight tonight, getting down to a chilly 8 degrees.
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10: Good afternoon and welcome to the last hour of The Drive with me. We have got some great music coming up. They have got a tour coming up and they are calling out for local artists to join them. It's 30 Seconds of Summer. We'll get the Closer to the Edge on for you very soon. She has just topped the number one spot on the charts with her album that she released 5 weeks ago, Olivia Rodrigo, The Cure, now here on Coast FM.

0: That is Jessie J. Forget about the price tag. That's why you go op shopping, so you don't have to worry about the price tag. Taylor Swift coming up. Also, find out what's happening on the roads to get you home safely next on the coast.
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1: Last look at the roads for your Thursday. The usual slow point still clearing up tonight. Mandurah Road a bit busy southbound at Murdoch Drive intersection. Pinjarra Road busy around the shops at Dowers Street and brake lights at Mandurah Road intersection as well. Kwinana Freeway northbound flowing well up to Perth tonight. Heading south busy out of the city around Mill Point Road, then Manning Road and down at Rowley Road as well. Also through Lakelands, ongoing utility works. Lake Valley Drive at Mandurah Road for pit installation until September 1st. That's every night 6pm to 6am. 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

Mr. Teddy Swims, that is Mr. Know-It-All here on Coast FM. I kind of feel like a better name for him could have been Big Ted, Little Ted, because, you know, he has lost a whole lot of weight. Anyway, BTS coming up, Old School Dynamite. Also, find out what Nicki and Amello got up to this morning with the Coast feed after this one. It's Haven, I Run, here on Coast FM.

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3: Well, I'll try anyway. A new flick written, directed and starring Chris Rock is on the way.
2: Oh.
3: Starring British actress Rosalind Eliezer as Misty Green, a gifted actress whose personal vices have derailed her career, and stars alongside Adam Driver, Anna Kendrick, Topher Grace and Chris Rock. The flick follows her journey as she receives a surprise offer for a comeback role from a director with whom she shares a turbulent past. Here's the trailer.
4: Who the f*** are you?
5: This is my husband's apartment.
4: No, he said I could have it.
5: Okay, it's over now.
6: Best supporting actress, Misty Green. Is that you?
4: I wake up when I want to wake up. I sleep when I want to sleep. I get high when I want to get high. And I f*** when I want to f***.
5: I didn't know you were a Lil Wayne song. That's so cool.
7: You're not exactly an unknown, Misty. Is Hollywood racist? Yep.
8: Are you mixed?
4: Excuse me, what?
7: Is it sexist? Yeah, it is.
9: I'm looking for open-minded friends who might want to make a little extra cash.
4: I would like to finish my audition if it isn't too much trouble. All right?
2: Sounds like quite the movie, doesn't it?
3: Yeah, Misty Green is out in cinemas in October. A new Gotham villain is here with a trailer for Clayface. DC's latest flick is a horror thriller featuring the cult favourite villain from Gotham's Rogues Gallery. The flick follows actor Matt Hagen and his meteoric rise from Gotham street kid to Hollywood leading man, which is tragically cut short when a local crime boss's actions leave him horribly disfigured. Abandoned by his team and with nothing left, Matt seeks out a cutting-edge treatment that miraculously returns him to his former self, but also unexpectedly affects his grip on reality, of course, and he spirals. The flick also stars Naomi Ackie and is produced by the Batman director Matt Reeves. Here's the trailer.
10: I know you. You're famous.
11: The most beautiful face.
12: It's a tragedy what they did to him.
13: Boo.
12: I'd like to volunteer for human trials. What's happening to me?
14: If you're harboring feelings of anger, you need to let them go.
12: You want to know how I feel? People I trusted betrayed me. The justice system failed me. They stole my career, my money, my life. I'm a monster.
2: Creepy.
3: Clayface is out in cinemas October 23, and Amazon is reviving RoboCop. Yes,
2: okay.
3: Amazon Studios has officially greenlit an 8-episode series based, of course, on the original film that was released in the 80s. There was then series and video games, sequels, the whole lot. Anyway, they're bringing it back and no release date or cast yet, but RoboCop is on the way.
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0: That is Tyler with Chanel here on Coast FM. Now, shout out to Matt from Cleanaway in Mandurah, who's scoring himself the Pie Patrol tomorrow, getting a visit at his workplace for him and a whole bunch of his workmates. They'll be taking home 20 award-winning pies plus other baked goods as well. It's all thanks to our friends at Miami Bakehouse. 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We'll put that one on for you just before 7 o'clock here on the coast.
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1: Good evening and welcome into your Thursday night here on Coast FM. After 8 o'clock, it is Coast Nation. We get to play all Aussie music. Now, this one is blowing up, and if you've opened your phone on any social media in the last 24 hours, there is a bird. That is, the bird is the word, and it's the Eastern Rosella. A young little chap, 7 years old, Miles Phillips, has blown up across the world. There is all sorts of different groups that are starting to cover this and do all sorts of things with it. It is called Eastern Rosella's, a very beautiful bird indeed. We're going to play for you right now here on the coast.

0: All hits 97.3 Coast FM. That is Cherry Bomb and You Ought to Know. And I got to tell you, I'm completely conflicted about this song. I'm not sure because obviously there is two incredible artists that have made that song come about. Firstly, Madonna's Vogue is definitely in there, and the song is so polished. It is so about being a model and everything like that. And then you've got the vocals of You Ought to Know, which is obviously Alanis Morissette when she was 21 years old singing about heartbreak, and it is a completely conflicting in my mind. So you've got this one. I'll let you come up with what you think about it. Stick around for more music. We have Ray and Robin Schultz next on the Coast.
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What's on section? Stella Lefty after this one. It's Miles Smith, Drive Safe.

0: It's Noah Kahan, and that is The Great Divide. That's pretty much what I call Australia. We have got one great one. Plenty of great artists coming in after 8 o'clock. It is Coast Nation, all Aussie music. Gracie Abrams getting up to 8 o'clock next on the Coast.
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1: Love it. Love this time of week. Get to play Aussie music and put you up on game with some new banging Aussie tracks. Today is no different. Tame Impala, Kidda Alexander, also some new stuff from Becca Hatch. So stick around after 8:30 for that one. Kobe D coming in after this one. This song I put so loud in the car, my daughter gets so cringed out. Shout out to my daughter. This is Dean Turner.

bastards. Yeah, had to switch up lanes to the right road. Many times that I could've went psycho. Psych wards, I was sitting in Kylo. That there's gotta be more to this life, yo. Ain't no telling which way that I might go. That was 2019, now this

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0: That is Tame Impala, very soon to hit RAC Arena with Dracula. Also headed to RAC Arena is Ursula Carlson with Fatty on a Yacht. And Nicky DeMello tomorrow morning are giving you a chance to win yourself a double pass. If you ever felt like anyone else is not got the memo and somehow you missed it, wrong outfit, wrong day, wrong yacht, this is a brand new show and she's absolutely hilarious. Make sure you're listening tomorrow for your chance to win a double pass. Delta Goodrum on the way, Sony Federa as well. Think about us.
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It's a great time of week. Coast Nation get to play all Aussie music like that one. Becca Hatch, that is Daylight Robbery. I think we can all understand if you've been shopping lately, it feels a bit like daylight robbery. Anyway, Olivia Marsh coming up soon. Flume as well. This is Pinau Chemistry.

0: Coast Nation, that is Keep It On The Playground by Brazen. It's all Aussie for 60 whole minutes every Tuesday, Thursday and Sunday from 6, 8 o'clock on Tuesdays and Thursdays. I'm out of here. Have yourself a good Thursday night if you're coming back from late night shopping. I'll catch you Sunday from 2. Have a good one. Bye.
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1: Hey Australia, it's me, Ursula Carlson. 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

myself when you could have had it all. 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
1: Who's the number one office in WA for 13 years? Number one in Australia and number two globally? It's Harcourt's Mandurah.
2: Hi there, it's Damien Carbon. The King and Queen have arrived at the Commonwealth Games in a TARDIS. The opening ceremony getting underway in Glasgow this morning with a Doctor Who theme to get the royals from Balmoral.
3: King Charles, Queen Camilla arriving out of the TARDIS. Doctor Who, of course, featured so many Scottish doctors. Well, that one was driven by not only Scottish actor Greg McHugh, but one of Scotland's greatest athletes, Sir Chris Hoy.
2: Well, WA's very own Nina Kennedy and Paralympic swim star Tim Hodge led Team Australia as our flag bearers. Donald Trump has threatened major military punishment on Iran.
4: They're getting hit so hard and they want to make a deal. But I say they're not ready to make a deal.
2: Yeah, oil prices climbing back over $100 a barrel following those attacks. And Lancelin locals are taking their fight to state parliament, holding a rally in the CBD yesterday over erosion north of Perth.
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2: It's Derby Day in Perth with changes for both teams ahead of tonight's blockbuster. Hayden Young and Brennan Cox missing for Frio. Jack Graham and Liam Baker are out for the Eagles. Trans Perth are asking fans to get there early tonight. And Adelaide coach Matthew Nix says it was like a switch was flicked. Collingwood beating the Crows by 34 points last night at Adelaide Oval.
6: Credit to our opposition. They maintained the rage on us. They beat us up in the contest in that second half.
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7: On Kwinana Freeway northbound, it's not looking too bad for the moment. Perhaps a few cars hopping on just near Thomas Road. A little bit of movement, Patterson Road northbound at Mandurah Road in Kwinana Beach. Also Rockingham Road at Anchortel Road in Naval Base. Ennis Avenue at Dixon Road in Rockingham. Around town, just a few cars. Mandurah Road at the Forum and at Allnut Street. We're looking good through Halls Head and Greenfields as well. And a big reminder, tonight Fremantle take on West Coast at Optus Stadium at 6:10 p.m. Gates open at 4:30 p.m. If you're heading to the game, keep in mind it's all in conjunction with afternoon peak, so things are going to be very busy. 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
10: Morning, sunny at 17. The forecast for Mandurah, Rockingham and Bunbury for your Friday. 19 degrees in Perth. Tomorrow also sunny, mostly 18 degrees, then showers Sunday and a top of 20. Right now, Waroona's on 7. It's 5 degrees in Perth, 9 in Rockingham and Mandurah currently, 10 degrees.
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13: 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From a child, I always loved music.
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1: Who's the number one office in WA for 13 years? Number one in Australia and number two globally? It's Harcourt's Mandurah.
2: Hi there, it's Damien Carbon. Australia's team of over 250 athletes and para-athletes have walked onto the stage at the Commonwealth Games opening ceremony in Glasgow this morning. WA's very own Nina Kennedy and para-swimmer Tim Hodge waving the flag.
3: Australia! What a moment for Tim Hodge and Nina Kennedy.
2: Yeah, that's the moment there on Seven, our team to compete for gold over the next 10 days. Nina Kennedy in the pole vault next Friday. More tough times ahead for West Aussie households. The Reserve Bank expected to lift the cash rate for the fourth time on August 11. While oil now back up over $100 a barrel this morning after the US hit Iran with fresh attacks, Donald Trump says Iran wants to talk, but he doesn't believe they're ready to. And Lancelin locals are pleading with the Premier to step in and save their coastal town as erosion gets worse. Locals holding a rally in the city yesterday.
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2: Freo's Justin Longmuir will coach game 150 for the Dockers tonight in Derby 63. The Dockers making three changes. Hayden Young, Brennan Cox and Jager O'Meara are out. Liam Baker among the outs for West Coast. And Collingwood coach Craig McRae is not impressed. He's questioning why defender Isaac Quaynor was booed by Adelaide fans in the 34-point win over the Crows last night.
5: It's a fascinating narrative around why they would boo him. My understanding was a victim of a homophobic slur and he's getting booed for that.
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6: Kwinana Freeway North, but a little slow near Mortimer Road and Thomas Road merges and again at Rowley Road. A few cars, Rockingham Road at Anchortel Road in Naval Base, Thomas Road westbound at Rockingham Road in Kwinana Beach, Patterson Road northbound there as well. Off and on Ennis Avenue at Dixon Road, around town pretty good. A few cars, Mandurah Road at the Forum and at Allnut Street. And a reminder, Fremantle take on West Coast at Optus Stadium tonight at 6:10pm. Gates open at 4:30pm. If you're heading up for the game, plan ahead. It's going to be very busy as it's in conjunction with afternoon peak. 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
10: Morning, sunny at 17 degrees today for Mandurah, Rockingham and Bunbury. Perth is heading for a max of 19. Tomorrow, mostly sunny and 18, and Sunday, showers back, a shower and 20. It's currently 5 degrees in Waroona and Perth. Rockingham sitting on 9, Mandurah currently 10 right now.
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2: Happy Friday, here we are.
1: Welcome to it. Now, good news off the top. Woman who was feared missing from the Mandurah house that was gutted by fire in the early hours of yesterday morning has been found safe. So that's a good start there. That was a bit confronting though. Like that was in between me and work yesterday. So yes, glad things worked out. Well, I mean, obviously the house isn't great, but obviously she's safe.
2: No,
1: so that's good. Origin Energy has confirmed there's been an unauthorized access to and disclosure of some customers' data. Another breach. So Origin Energy customers, they say they will let you know if that's you affected via email soon.
2: I had a medical one the other day. They hacked all of the, I don't know what branch it was, one of the medical centres.
1: Awesome.
2: And it said all your data's been accessed. I was like, well, lucky I don't really care. And I haven't been to this place for years. Yeah, so I'm like, well.
1: People know you had leprosy in 2012
2: It'll get out. But yeah, I was like, oh, okay. Yeah, thanks for letting me know.
1: Yeah.
2: That seems to be.
1: To be more standard than not, though, doesn't it?
2: And I know.
1: It's a bit scary.
2: And medical,
1: that's not great.
2: That's terrible.
1: But you know what, too? You think about, I mean, and listen, plenty of people are up in arms about privacy breaches anyway.
2: Mm.
1: And I'm not signing up to the Service WA app and all that kind. You think about the amount of stuff that we put into digital domains now. My ID.
2: And you don't have any other choice.
1: Well, no,
2: really,
1: for a lot of things.
2: If you want that money.
1: Yeah. As it turns out, I did. I applied another way. I didn't need any of those things. And I've already got it.
2: Oh,
1: by the way,
2: you do now.
1: So, yeah, it's been paid.
2: There you go.
1: It's gone. Paid and spent, by the way. So, yeah, this is in a statement released via ASX, which, by the way, is when you know that businesses are serious, when they come in via the stock exchange to make their statement. So, anyway, yeah, you'll find out. And it will be a legit email, we assume. And, by the way, didn't realise the Commonwealth Games were happening quite so soon.
2: Today. This opening ceremony is wrapped up.
1: Yeah, it's happening.
2: I love these. I love the Olympics, the Commonwealth Games.
1: It's fun times. It just gives you something different. Can I just say, as a Doctor Who fan, I couldn't be happier that the King and Queen arrived in the TARDIS. They had a whole Doctor Who intro for it.
2: Did they?
1: Yeah, they did. It was great. I think Chris Hoy was piloting the TARDIS and kind of getting it wrong, going around all the landmarks and then arriving with the King and Queen. It was perfect.
2: And I love the opening and closing ceremonies. Like
1: it looked great.
2: The theatre of it. It's just brilliant.
1: It looked great. It really did. So there you go. And Australia's already had a win. I don't know about medals, but we've already had a win because they start before the ceremony.
2: That's true.
1: So
2: I don't get, like, can't you just make the ceremony before everything?
1: I know.
2: Like, just make it first.
1: We had a lawn bowls win, by the way.
2: Oh, I love
1: it. There you go. And one thing, I don't know I'm pleased. I noticed that the opening ceremony is for everyone, including Paralympians.
2: Yeah, yeah.
1: Which is great. Which is awesome.
2: And it was beautiful. Like, it was like a garden, an enchanted garden.
1: But all indoors.
2: Yeah.
1: Like, pretty amazing.
2: They kind of made their own sphere.
1: Yeah, they did. They truly did. So, yeah, look, it's impressive, and now it's all underway. So Steve Allen can fill us in a bit later on.
2: I'm sure he will.
1: Our sporting grown-up has all the info for you.
2: Yeah.
1: So welcome, Friday, 10 past 6 now.
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0: 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Hello, it's Nikki and DeMello with BB, or Bebe as we decided, and Bebe. Faithless and New Religion at 19 past 6. 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
1: Yes.
0: Your watch, that is.
1: It sure is, and it's thanks.
0: To the good folks out there at Rockingham.
1: Volkswagen.
0: Correct.
1: Just a team effort this morning. 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
0: 186, the Mandurah unleaded average for today. 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And between Mandurah and Perth, stop in at the automated Vibe Kwinana Beach for unleaded at 164.7 and diesel under $2 at 199.7.
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1: 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Is today another good day for the boat?
2: It sure is.
1: Yes.
2: Another magical one out there. Go and enjoy it. The winds are easterly, 10 to 15 knots, turning northeasterly this morning. Seas are below a metre and the swell is southwesterly around 1 to 1.5 metres. Will decrease to around a metre this morning, so it should be pretty nice out there for most of the day. Enjoy it.
1: Delightful. Weekend? Maybe.
2: Tomorrow's looking all right. Sunday, probably not.
1: Okay. Teddy swims. In the meantime, as we make our way to 6:30 news, Mr. Know-It-All on the coast.

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1: Who's the number one office in WA for 13 years? Number one in Australia and number two globally? It's Harcourt's Mandurah.
2: Hi there, it's Damien Carbon. The Commonwealth Games is officially underway in Glasgow this morning with King Charles declaring the event open.
3: It is now my great pleasure to declare the 23rd Commonwealth Games open.
2: At WA's very own Nina Kennedy was Australia's flag bearer at the opening ceremony on 7. The federal government has ruled out a gas export tax. Despite pressure from within Labor, backbencher Ed Husic pushed the idea at the party's national conference yesterday in Adelaide. But Defence Minister Richard Marles has told Nine Australia must remain a reliable supplier to partners like Korea and Singapore.
4: The energy partnerships that we have with countries in East Asia have been absolutely central to ensuring that we've had fuel supply during this difficult period.
2: And WA Emergency Services personnel are heading to the US as part of a national wildfire response team. The six WA specialists headed that way.
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2: It's Derby Day in Perth with changes for both teams ahead of tonight's blockbuster. Hayden Young and Brennan Cox will miss for Freo. Jack Graham, Jack Hutchison and Liam Baker are out for the Eagles. Trans Perth asking people to get to the game early tonight. And Adelaide coach Matthew Nix says it was like a switch was flicked. Collingwood beating the Crows by 34 points last night.
6: Credit to our opposition. They maintained the rage on us. They beat us up in the contest in that second half.
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7: An earlier breakdown in South Lake, Kwinana Freeway northbound before Roe Highway has cleared. And Freeway northbound is just slow. Thomas Road to Anketell Road. A few cars in Greenfields, Pinjarra Road at Lakes Road. Also Mandurah Road at the Forum and at Allnut Street and Mandurah Road at Gordon Road. Off and on Ennis Avenue at Dixon Road. Again at Council Avenue and Ray Road in Rockingham. Parker Street westbound at Safety Bay Road in Perrin. Patterson Road northbound at Mandurah Road in Kwinana Beach. And Rockingham Road northbound at Anketell Road further up. 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
10: Morning, sunny and 17 today for Mandurah, Rockingham and Bunbury. Perth is heading for 19 degrees tomorrow. Mostly sunny and 18 and showers back on Sunday, top of 20. At the moment it's 5 in Waroona, 6 degrees now in Perth. Rockingham's on 9, Mandurah currently 10 degrees.
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1: Now, Peel Thunder face Subiaco tomorrow in their second last home game of this WAFL season, of the home and away bits. Mm-hmm. I'm thinking they're probably going to play finals at this stage, but
2: you'd think so.
1: 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It's July 24 today. It's International Self-Care Day.
2: Well, all right. 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
1: 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Morning, Nikki and DeMello looking after things and checking in with local events thanks to our good friends at Harvey Norman Carpet and Flooring in Mandurah, who you'll find at 9 Gordon Road.
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1: Who's the number one office in WA for 13 years? Number one in Australia and number two globally? It's Harcourt's Mandurah.
2: Hi there, it's Damien Carbon. The King and Queen arrived at the Commonwealth Games in a TARDIS. The opening ceremony getting underway in Glasgow this morning on 7 with a Doctor Who theme search to get the royals there from Balmoral.
3: King Charles, Queen Camilla arriving out of the TARDIS. Doctor Who, of course, featured so many Scottish doctors. Well, that one was driven by not only Scottish actor Greg McHugh, but one of Scotland's greatest athletes, Sir Chris Hoy.
2: Well, WA's very own Nina Kennedy has led Australia out as our flag bearer. Donald Trump has threatened major military punishment on Iran.
4: They're getting hit so hard, and they want to make a deal. But I say they're not ready to make a deal.
2: While oil prices have climbed this morning back over $100 a barrel following those attacks. And Lancelin locals are taking their fight to state parliament, holding a rally in the CBD yesterday afternoon over erosion north of Perth.
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2: Frio's Justin Longmuir will coach game 150 for the Dockers tonight in Derby 63. The Dockers making three changes. Hayden Young, Brennan Cox and Jaga O'Meara are out. Liam Baker among the outs for West Coast. And Collingwood coach Craig McRae is not impressed. He's questioning why defender Isaac Quaynor was booed by Adelaide fans in the 34-point win over the Crows last night.
6: It's a fascinating narrative around why they would boo him. My understanding was a victim of a homophobic slur, and he's getting booed for that.
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7: Quinata Freeway northbound, just slow going a little near Anketell Road. A few cars, Oakhurst Road northbound at Casuarina Drive in Halls Head. Mandurah Road at the Forum again at Allnut Street in Greenfields. Pinjarra Road at Lakes Road 2 and Mandurah Road at Gordon Road. A few cars, Ennis Avenue at Dixon Road again at Council Avenue and Ray Road in Rockingham. Parker Street westbound at Safety Bay Road in Perrin. Patterson Road at Mandurah Road in Quinata Beach and Rockingham Road at Anketell Road 2. If you spot anything else, call 95815973. 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
10: Morning. Sunny and 17 today for Mandurah, Rockingham and Bunbury. Perth heading for 19 degrees. Similar stuff tomorrow. Mostly sunny and 18. Then showers back Sunday and a top of 20. Right now, Waroona's on 5 degrees. Perth currently 6 and it's 10 in Rockingham and Mandurah.
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0: Sippin' Jacks. Tennessee whiskey, I notice. She's singing about it there. Ella Langley, choosing Texas, 97.3 Coast FM. Even the Jacks isn't enough to keep him in Tennessee, apparently. It's Nikki and DeMello looking after things on the coast. 7:08. Local water's looking good today for the boat.
1: Yes, today is another winner, so get out there and enjoy it. The winds are easterly today, 10 to 15 knots. They will turn northeasterly at some point this morning. Seas are below a metre, and the swell is southwesterly around 1 to 1.5 metres, decreasing to around a metre this morning. And it's looking pretty good tomorrow as well. So, yeah, today, tomorrow, and then things turn a bit. So, yeah, enjoy it.
0: Delightful. 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
2: The Coast Surf Report, thanks to Squirters Car Wash Baldivis, near Bunnings, and on Pinjarra Road, Mandurah.
0: Now, Swelly, it says yesterday's swell has eased this morning with the wind okay for now. Excuse me, but showing signs of northerly interference. So get out soon towards the northern ends and expect conditions to deteriorate through the day. The surf clean waist to shoulder high west southwesterly. The winds light east northeasterly and the rating only a 4 out of 10 today.
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2: And nothing says the weekend like your last dose of entertainment for the week. Here's Nikki.
3: Thank you. A full trailer for the new Resident Evil movies here. The original flick, of course, was released back in 2002 and starred Mila Jovovich and Michelle Rodriguez with five following on from that. There's a whole franchise. And this all-new story, Resident Evil, will follow Austin Abrams this time round as a medical courier who unwittingly finds himself in an action-packed non-stop race for survival as one fateful horror Flying night collapses around him in chaos. Here's the trailer.
4: Hello? There's an emergency here. I was wondering if I could use your phone.
5: Hi, you've reached Michelle. Leave a message.
6: Hey, baby. I'm really sorry that we got disconnected earlier. Some things have happened, and I can't get a hold of police. Could you just call me back on this number, please? I love you.
3: She doesn't call him back, I can tell you that.
2: Oh dear.
3: Resident Evil is out in cinemas from September 17. Tom Holland is set to play Fred Astaire in an upcoming biopic. Tom is currently on the second of two consecutive blockbuster press tours in the space of a month, of course, for The Odyssey and now Spider-Man Brand New Day. And he's already gearing up for his next role as Fred Astaire, which he plans to do all his own dancing for. Here's what he said about it in a recent interview.
7: I really feel like these two movies coming out at this time feel like I'm kind of finishing the first chapter of my career. And I don't feel like I can get away with playing a boy anymore. And what I'm looking for in this next chapter is like the ultimate challenge and to find things that really scare me. And I did my first dance rehearsal the other day for Fred. And I was really excited afterwards, but I was equally terrified because I have so much work to do. But yeah, getting back into the dance studio, putting my tap shoes on again, is something that one of my biggest regrets in my career is after I finished Billy Elliot, I quit dancing.
2: Well, he's coming back.
3: Yeah, he sure is. The Fred Astaire biopic starring Tom Holland is expected to be out late next year. And Ed Sheeran and Shakira have teamed up for a cover of her 2001 hit Underneath Your Clothes. Ed joined Shakira on stage for the performance during her world tour stop in Brooklyn this week. Here they are.

0: They just make it work, don't
1: so
0: they?
1: Good. I haven't heard that for a million years. Love it.
0: Love it. 7:23 on the coast.
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1: Who's the number one office in WA for 13 years? Number one in Australia and number two globally? It's Harcourt's Mandurah.
2: Hello, I'm Anique Whelan. A Perth man who's due to appear in court today charged over possessing dozens of images and videos allegedly containing child abuse material. Australian Federal Police searched the man's Westminster home last month, where they allegedly found an electronic tablet containing the disturbing content. The 76-year-old faces one count of possessing child abuse material and one count of accessing child abuse material. Both offences carry a maximum penalty of 15 years in prison. A Mandurah resident has lost everything in a house fire. The woman's home on Forest Street went up in flames around 2 o'clock yesterday morning. It's understood she managed to flee her home with just the clothes she was wearing. The cause of the blaze has been deemed non-suspicious. And Labor candidate Georgia Tree has challenged her fellow Secret Harbour by-election candidates to a debate. She says while she's received some responses, others have stayed silent. Polling day is on August 29, with candidates ramping up their campaigns. The Secret Harbour by-election has the largest field of candidates in state history, with 16 fighting for the seat.
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2: To sport, and West Coast and Fremantle will battle it out in tonight's Western Derby at Optus Stadium. The Dockers have made three changes to their side, with Shea Bolton, Corey Wagner and Oscar McDonald making a return. The Eagles welcoming back Ryan Marrick alongside Harvey Johnston and Sandy Brock. Bounce down is at 6:10. In the Waffle, Peel Thunder are back in action this weekend, aiming for a 10th straight win in round 16. Captain Jack Sears returns from a finger injury in a massive boost for the side. They're up against Subiaco at Lane Group Stadium tomorrow. Peel sit a game clear at the top of the ladder. And it's the final round of the regular NBL One West season this weekend. Tonight, the Rockingham Flames men and women take on the Perth Redbacks at Mike Barnett. Both teams cruising into the playoffs. The Mandurah Magic sides are up against the Joondalup Wolves in an away clash tonight. Magic women's coach Vlad Alava hoping for a top four finish.
4: It's a very important game for us. We are still locked in a top four battle heading into the last round with the Warwick Senators. It's going to come down to a situation of if we both win this weekend, then we will need to win by a far greater margin than the Senators in their game to be able to go past them on percentage.
2: And that's the latest news and sport.
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5: Quinana Freeway North and feeling it near Rolly Road, get Leach Highway through to Cranford Avenue, a few cars Mandurah Road at the Forum and at Allnut Street, Old Coast Road northbound at Casuarina Drive in Halls Head and in Greenfields Pinjarra Road at Lakes Road too. A little bit of movement Mandurah Road at Gordon Road as well. Further north off and on Ennis Avenue at Dixon Road, again at Council Avenue and Ray Road in Rockingham and Rockingham Road northbound at Anketell Road in Naval Bay. 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
10: Sunny and 17 for Mandurah, Rockingham and Bunbury today. Perth heading for 19 degrees. Mostly sunny and 18 tomorrow, and looking at a sunny and then showery. That's right, it's a mixed bag on Sunday. 20 coming for you. Right now, 4 degrees in Maroona, 5 in Perth, 11 in Rockingham, 9 currently in Mandurah.
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0: It's time for Nikki and DeMello's Game of the Day. Today's game is...
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2: Yeah, it's the Friday Singing Extravaganza. I think I've got one everyone should know the lines to. It's appropriate too, given the day. National Tequila Day today.
3: Oh, okay. Okay, just putting that out there.
2: Okay, and up for grabs.
3: Tickets to see Tom Holland in Spider-Man Brand New Day.
2: That's right.
3: Sony Pictures giving you a chance to head along with a mate to see this one. The husband and wife duo that just can't stop working together, Tom Holland and Zendaya.
2: Yeah,
3: back at it again.
2: All right, you ready? Warm up the lungs. Here we go.
4: Not one for a speech, but there was plenty of tequila and sex on a beach, y'all. Tequila.
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0: It's time for Nikki and DeMello's Game of the Day. Today's game is...
1: Lyrical Gangster.
2: Singing time. Mm-hmm. You ready to sing? Sing.
3: Sing even.
2: Let's try again. Sam from Greenfields, you ready to sing?
4: We're ready to sing.
2: So you got a whole car full of people ready.
4: No, yeah. I've got my son Eric. We've called for him because he really wants to see the movie.
2: Oh,
4: and he's going to help me out.
2: Nice.
3: Excellent.
2: All right. Well, we're expecting big things, and the movie everyone wants to go and see.
3: Spider-Man Brand New Day. You could be seeing this on the big screen. The only way you should see a brand new Spider-Man movie, I think.
2: Right.
3: Sony Pictures giving you a chance to see a double in season pass. So here we go.
2: All right, good luck, everyone. I'll start it. When it stops, you guys carry on. Here we go.
5: I'm not one for a speech, but there was plenty of tequila and sex on a beach, y'all. Tequila.
2: Go.
4: Tequila.
2: Hey!
3: There really isn't much more to it, is there?
2: There really isn't. Just a ticket, and yes, well done.
4: Wonderful.
2: Earned it, those tickets.
3: On Tequila Day. Well done. You've got a double in season pass to see Spider-Man Brand New Day, all thanks to Sony Pictures. Enjoy.
2: Woohoo!
4: Thank you so much.
3: That's okay.
2: Very welcome. Enjoy that and have a great weekend. 14 to 8 now.
6: 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Oh, yeah.
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1: 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That is so sweet.
0: 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I thought we had to point it out. 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
2: Now, the latest office dilemma is a new one on me, but off to Japan we go, where apparently the heat wave has seen businesses encouraging men to wear shorts to work.
3: Oh, okay.
2: And some ladies are upset they still have to wear stockings, which I think is a fair complaint. I mean, if one can bare legs, why not the other?
3: Exactly.
2: Apparently not so fair, though, I feel, those that are upset by the shape and hairiness of the legs on show. So much so that apparently gentlemen's leg hair removal has seen a significant uptick in downtown Tokyo as a result. You know what? I say no leg shaming, please. Let everyone get their hairy pins out, guys or girls.
3: Absolutely. Let them out.
2: See? Solved. There you go. You're welcome, Japan. It's 5 to 8.
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1: Who's the number one office in WA for 13 years? Number one in Australia and number two globally? It's Harcourt's Mandurah.
2: Hi there, it's Damien Carbon. The Commonwealth Games are officially underway in Glasgow with King Charles declaring the event open.
3: It is now my great pleasure to declare the 23rd Commonwealth Games open.
2: You can catch all the action over the next fortnight on 7. WA's very own Nina Kennedy was the flag bearer at the opening ceremony this morning. Australia is being hit with a new US tariff. The Trump administration this morning imposing a 12.5% tariff from this afternoon, which it says is to take action against forced labour and slavery. Our government will keep pushing for it to be reversed, maintaining Australia's modern slavery laws are strong. And we're being warned petrol prices could soar to more than $2.20 a litre once the fuel excise discount comes to an end next week, while the Reserve Bank is now expected to lift the cash rate on August 11.
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2: It's Derby Day in Perth with changes for both teams ahead of tonight's blockbuster. Hayden Young and Brennan Cox among those missing at Frio, while Jack Graham, Jack Hutchison and Liam Baker are out for the Eagles. Trans Perth asking people to get there early tonight. And Adelaide coach Matthew Nix says it was like a switch was flicked last night when Collingwood beat the Crows by 34 points.
5: Credit to our opposition. They maintained the rage on us. They beat us up in the contest in that second half.
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6: Kwinana Freeway northbound, so Anketell Road, then Leach Highway through to Cranford Avenue, a queue Old Coast Road northbound approaching Casuarina Drive in Halls Head, Mandurah Road at the Forum and at Allnut Street, and Mandurah Road outbound at Mariners Cove Drive in Dudley Park, off and on in Greenfields, Pinjarra Road at Lakes Road, Mandurah Road at Gordon Road 2, Mandurah Road southbound at Singleton Beach Road, and Safety Bay Road and Mandurah Road roundabout in Baldivis. If you spot anything else, call 95815 973. Oz Alert, Australia's new emergency messaging system, will send a test alert to compatible mobile devices around 12 noon on Monday, 27 July. 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